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4: Argentina has scored early in overtime to take the lead 2-1 over Cape Verde in a World Cup game in Miami. It's on Fox TV tonight. There's no golden goal, no sudden death. They'll play the full 30 minutes of overtime. Lionel Messi had scored in the 29th minute. Shockingly, Cape Verde tied it in the 59th minute. This is a Cape Verde team that had advanced to this point of the tournament with three straight ties, including a shocking 0-0 opener against Spain. Coming up tonight on Fox TV, 9:30 Eastern Time in Kansas City, it's Colombia against Ghana. Today in Dallas, Egypt won on penalty kicks against Australia 4-2, eliminating the Aussies. The U.S. plays Belgium on Monday night in Seattle. The Lakers are trading center DeAndre Ayton to the Wizards. In Major League Baseball, the Twins-Yankees game is tied 1-1 in the third. They're in a rain delay. The Cardinals won 17-1 at the Cubs today.
5: Chance of thunderstorms tonight, otherwise cloudy. Lows around 66, southeasterly winds 8 to 15 miles per hour. 85 tomorrow, a mix of clouds and sun. Mainly clear tomorrow night, lows level off around 63. Bright sunshine expected Sunday with highs around 84. 86 Monday. I'm weatherology meteorologist Laura Lockwood on West Point's 107.9 The Bull.

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1: Before the 1870s, if you wanted beef, you had to live where cattle were raised. 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
10: At the World Cup game in Miami, astoundingly, Cape Verde has tied Argentina in the second half. Argentina ranked number one in the world coming into the tournament. Defending World Cup champs Lionel Messi had scored in the 29th minute. Cape Verde tied it in the 59th minute, and shots were even 4-4 then. Definite possession advantage for Argentina. Multiple chances for goal have gone wanting for Argentina, which has tied second half there through 81 minutes. minutes now. Coming up later on Fox TV as well, 9:30 Eastern Time, Kansas City will be hosting Colombia versus Ghana. Earlier today, Egypt in Dallas eliminated Australia on penalty kicks 4-2. The U.S. plays Belgium on Monday night in Seattle. The Lakers are trading center DeAndre Ayton to the Wizards. Venus Williams lost her first-round match in mixed doubles at Wimbledon. And in baseball today, the Cardinals won 17-1 over the Cubs.
11: Chance of thunderstorms tonight. Otherwise, cloudy skies expected. Lulls level off around 66. Southeasterly winds 8 to 15 miles per hour. Daytime highs approaching 85. Tomorrow, a blend of clouds and sun. 63 tomorrow night, mainly clear. Seasonal temps Sunday and Monday with highs in the mid-80s. I'm weatherology meteorologist Laura Lockwood on West Point's 107.9 The Bull.

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9: A superb World Cup game in Miami tonight. Argentina in overtime eliminated Cape Verde 3-2. Argentina is ranked number one in the world. Cape Verde is 67th. Cape Verde retied this game in the 103rd minute, 2-2, but Argentina's game winner came in the 111th minute after a Lionel Messi corner kick. Messi scored in the first half, his seventh goal of this tournament already. Earlier in Dallas, Egypt eliminated Australia on penalty kicks 4-2. It was Egypt's first ever knockout stage victory. And coming up in a few minutes on Fox TV from Kansas City, Colombia against Ghana. The round of 16 starts Saturday. The U.S. plays Monday night against Belgium in Seattle. The Lakers are trading center DeAndre Ayton to the Wizards. In baseball, after a rain delay, it's only top of the fourth inning in New York. Yankees lead 3-2 against the Twins. The Cardinals beat the rival Cubs this afternoon, 17-1.
10: Chance of thunderstorms tonight. Otherwise, cloudy skies expected. Lulz level off around 66. Southeasterly winds 8 to 15 miles per hour. Daytime highs approaching 85. Tomorrow, a blend of clouds and sun. 63 tomorrow night, mainly clear. Seasonal temps Sunday and Monday with highs in the mid-80s. I'm weatherology meteorologist Laura Lockwood on West Point's 107.9 The Bull.

0: You know how some summers just stick with you? 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
11: Final minutes of the first half of the World Cup game in Kansas City tonight. It's on Fox TV. Colombia, with an early goal, still leads 1-0 over Ghana. Argentina played an absolute classic before this in Miami. The defending champs in overtime eliminated Cape Verde 3-2. Cape Verde shockingly had retied the game 2-2 in the 103rd minute, but Argentina's game winner came in the 111th minute after a Lionel Messi corner kick. Messi had scored in the first half, his seventh goal of this tournament. And in Dallas, Egypt eliminated Australia on penalty kicks 4-2. The U.S. plays Belgium on Monday night. The Lakers are trading center DeAndre Ayton to the Wizards. In Major League Baseball, there was a rain delay at Yankee Stadium, so they're only in the top of the eighth. Yankees up 5-2 on the Twins. The Rays are winning again, 2-1 at the Astros, top of the eighth. Cardinals whip the Cubs today.
12: Cloudy tonight with a slight chance of thunderstorms. Lows dip down to about 66. Southeasterly winds 8 to 15 miles per hour. Partly cloudy skies tomorrow. Highs around 85. Lows level off around 63 tomorrow night. Mainly clear skies. Sunny skies Sunday with highs around 84. 86 Monday. I'm weatherology meteorologist Laura Lockwood on West Point's 107.9 The Bolt.

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5: We're a mile north of Beamer here, and looks like we got about 90 hundreds.
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9: Colombia in the 50th minute is still leading Ghana 1-0 at the late World Cup game in Kansas City. Argentina won a classic in overtime in Miami tonight, eliminating Cape Verde 3-2. Cape Verde, with a population of only about 500,000 in the country off the coast of Africa, ranked 67th in the world, had retied the game in OT. It was 2-2 against Argentina, defending World Cup champs and ranked number one in the world. In Dallas, in front of 70,000, Egypt eliminated Australia on penalty kicks 4-2. To Major League Baseball, Atlanta 5-3 over the Mets, a final. Matt Olson hit two home runs. Another win for the Rays, their ninth in a row, a 3-1 victory at Houston. The Yankees did win at home 5-2 against Minnesota. The Yanks still four games back of the Rays in the AL East. And currently the White Sox are winning at Cleveland 3-1 in the top of the seventh inning.
10: Cloudy tonight with a slight chance of thunderstorms. Lows dip down to about 66. Southeasterly winds 8 to 15 miles per hour. Partly cloudy skies tomorrow, highs around 85. Lows level off around 63 tomorrow night, mainly clear skies. Sunny skies Sunday with highs around 84. 86 Monday. I'm weatherology meteorologist Laura Lockwood on West Point's 107.9 The Bull.
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14: Colombia on an early goal still leads 1-0 over Ghana in the 77th.

0: 7th minute at their World Cup matchup in Kansas City. Earlier, a classic in Miami. Number one ranked Argentina, the defending World Cup champs, had to go overtime to beat Cape Verde 3-2. Egypt in Dallas today eliminated Australia on penalty kicks 4-2. The U.S. plays Belgium on Monday night in Seattle. In the WNBA at New York, Liberty down Minnesota 99-86. Brianna Stewart 36 points. Venus Williams lost her first round match in mixed doubles at Wimbledon. To Major League Baseball, in progress, it's now Guardians tied with the White Sox, 3-3 going to the eighth inning. Red Sox lead 5-0 at the Angels in the top of the sixth. Padres lead 2-0 at the Dodgers, top of the fifth. Tampa Bay won its ninth straight game, win at Houston. Yankees ended a seven-game losing streak, beating Minnesota.
1: Cloudy tonight with a slight chance of thunderstorms. Lows dip down to about 66. Southeasterly winds 8 to 15 miles per hour. Partly cloudy skies tomorrow. Highs around 85. Lows level off around 63 tomorrow night. Mainly clear skies. Sunny skies Sunday with highs around 84. 86 Monday. I'm weatherology meteorologist Laura Lockwood on West Point's 107.9 The Bull.

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5: At the World Cup tonight in Kansas City, Colombia survived and advanced 1-0 over Ghana. Argentina, talk about survived, winning overtime against Cape Verde 3-2 in a classic in Miami. Lionel Messi scored in the 29th minute. Each team had tallied in the overtime to make it 2-2. Argentina eventually got the game winner in the 111th minute after a Messi corner kick. Egypt in Dallas today in front of 70,000 fans won on penalty kicks 4-2. Over Australia. The U.S. plays Belgium on Monday night in Seattle. To Major League Baseball, top of the 10th, White Sox tied 3-3 at Cleveland. Those two teams tied for first place in the AL Central. In the AL East, the Rays are still four games ahead of the Yankees in the division standings. Tampa Bay won its ninth straight game, 3-1 at Houston. Yankees ended a seven-game losing streak, beating Minnesota by a final of 5-2.
6: Cloudy skies expected tonight with a chance of thunderstorms. Lows dip down to about 66. Southerly winds 8 to 15 miles per hour. Sunshine mixed with clouds at times tomorrow, high of 85. Lows around 63 tomorrow night, mainly clear. Temperatures near average Sunday and Monday with highs in the mid-80s. I'm weatherology meteorologist Laura Lockwood on West Point's 107.9 The Bull.

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2: We're a mile north of Beamer here, and looks like we got about 90 hundreds.
3: The left lane going south on Highway 9 out of Pender is blocked.
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3: Argentina advanced at the World Cup barely in a classic in Miami tonight in overtime. 3-2 the final, eliminating Cape Verde. Lionel Messi with a first-half goal, his seventh goal of the tournament. Then Colombia was a 1-0 winner over Ghana in Kansas City. Colombia against Switzerland next Tuesday in the round of 16. Argentina versus Egypt on Tuesday. Egypt in Dallas today won on penalty kicks 4-2 over Australia. The U.S. plays Belgium on Monday nights in Seattle. The Lakers are trading center DeAndre Ayton to the Wizards in the WNBA late night game. They're in overtime. Vegas up 92-90 on Chicago. Late night baseball has the Dodgers now up 4-3 on the Padres, bottom of the eighth. A grand slam in the seventh for Teoscar Hernandez. Colorado 15-3 over the Giants. St. Louis beat the Cubs this afternoon 17-1.
4: Cloudy skies expected tonight with a chance of thunderstorms. Lows dip down to about 66. Southerly winds 8 to 15 miles per hour. Sunshine mixed with clouds at times tomorrow, high of 85. Lows around 63 tomorrow night, mainly clear. Temperatures near average Sunday and Monday with highs in the mid-80s. I'm weatherology meteorologist Laura Lockwood on West Point's 107.9 The Bull.

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6: Nearly a shocker at the World Cup in Miami Friday night. Argentina, defending champs, ranked number one in the world, had to go overtime before eliminating Cape Verde 3-2. Lionel Messi scored in the first half, his seventh goal of this tournament. Then Colombia eliminated Ghana 1-0 in Kansas City. In the day game in Dallas, in front of 70,000 fans, Egypt on penalty kicks 4-2 over Australia. The U.S. plays Belgium on Monday night in Seattle. The Lakers are trading center DeAndre Ayton to the Wizards. The Knicks are signing center Andre Drummond. Two WNBA games. Las Vegas at home beat Chicago in overtime 98-90. And New York, 36 points for Breonna Stewart in a win over Minnesota 99-86. To baseball, the Dodgers got a grand slam in the seventh from Teoscar Hernandez and beat the Padres 4-3. Pods have lost seven straight. Yankees ended a seven-game skid, beating Minnesota 5-2.
7: Cloudy skies expected tonight with a chance of thunderstorms. Lows dip down to about 66. Southerly winds 8 to 15 miles per hour. Sunshine mixed with clouds at times tomorrow. High of 85. Lows around 63 tomorrow night. Mainly clear. Temperatures near average Sunday and Monday with highs in the mid-80s. I'm weatherology meteorologist Laura Lockwood on West Point's 107.9 The Bull.

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7: Chance for storms overnight, otherwise cloudy. Lows level off around 66. Southwesterly winds around 5 miles per hour. A blend of clouds and sun. Saturday, slight chance for storms. Daytime highs approaching 84. Partly cloudy Saturday night. Slight chance for storms. Lows around 63. I'm weatherology meteorologist Laura Lockwood on West Point's 107.9 The Bull.
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10: Chance for storms overnight, otherwise cloudy. Lows level off around 66. Southwesterly winds around 5 miles per hour. A blend of clouds and sun. Saturday, slight chance for storms. Daytime highs approaching 84. Partly cloudy. Saturday night, slight chance for storms. Lows around 63. I'm weatherology meteorologist Laura Lockwood on West Point's 107.9 The Bull.
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4: The left lane going south on Highway 9 out of Pender is blocked.
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8: Chance for storms overnight, otherwise cloudy. Rolls of a low around 66. Southwesterly winds around 5 miles per hour. A blend of clouds and sun. Saturday, slight chance for storms. Daytime highs approaching 84. Partly cloudy. Saturday night, slight chance for storms. Lows around 63. I'm weatherology meteorologist Laura Lockwood on West Point's 107.9 The Bull.
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4: Chance for storms overnight, otherwise cloudy. Lows level off around 66. Southwesterly winds around 5 miles per hour. A blend of clouds and sun. Saturday, slight chance for storms. Daytime highs approaching 84. Partly cloudy Saturday night. Slight chance for storms. Lows around 63. I'm weatherology meteorologist Laura Lockwood on West Point's 107.9 The Bull.
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7: Sunshine mixed with clouds at times, with fog and spots early today, with daytime highs approaching 84. Winds out of the west, 5 to 10 miles an hour. Partly cloudy skies again. Tonight, slight chance of thunderstorms. Lows dip down to about 63. Highs around 84. Tomorrow, lots of sunshine Monday, with daytime highs approaching 85. 87 Tuesday. I'm weatherology meteorologist Megan Mulford on West Point's 107.9 The Bull.
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0: It's Maddie and Tay and Die from a Broken Heart at 107.9 The Bull is welcome on in to a Saturday. It is the 4th of July. 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
4: Sunshine mixed with clouds at times, with fog and spots early today, with daytime highs approaching 84. Winds out of the west, 5 to 10 miles an hour. Partly cloudy skies again. Tonight, slight chance of thunderstorms. Lows dip down to about 63. Highs around 84. Tomorrow, lots of sunshine Monday, with daytime highs approaching 85. 87 Tuesday. I'm weatherology meteorologist Megan Mulford on West Point's 107.9 The Bull.
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0: It's the late, great Mr. Red, White, and Blue himself, Mr. Toby Keith, on 107.9 of the Bull, the home for country's all-time hits on your 4th of July weekend. 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Coming up on a Monday, a chance for you to win some cash. 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
12: Sunshine mixed with clouds at times, with fog and spots early today, with daytime highs approaching 84. Winds out of the west, 5 to 10 miles an hour. Partly cloudy skies again. Tonight, slight chance of thunderstorms. Lows dip down to about 63. Highs around 84 tomorrow. Lots of sunshine Monday, with daytime highs approaching 85. 87 Tuesday. I'm weatherology meteorologist Megan Mulford on West Point's 107.9 The Bull.
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Take a left here, boy. 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
1: I'm Jeff Axtell in the KTIC newsroom, sponsored by TNT Coins in Fremont, buying and appraising coins, jewelry, silver, and collectibles. West Point's 4th of July celebration is being held in Neely Park today. Tina Bategi-Badong from the West Point Chamber of Commerce says things will really start to pick up late this afternoon.
2: Yes, things really ramp up about 4:30 when the Knights of Columbus offer their awesome barbecue. People just love their shredded beef and pulled pork sandwiches, so you can check that out from 4:30 to 8:30. We'll have the Bounce House and Inflatables, thanks to our sponsors with Charter West, Citizens, D&S Tires, F&M Bank, and H&R Block. Those will be free to kids thanks to those sponsors. And then bingo, the West Point Lions Club, another great organization that's just been busy, is going to have bingo, which everybody loves.
1: This is West Point's 50th anniversary fireworks show. 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Hooper's 4th of July celebration continues today. Mayor Tammy Clausen says things are jam-packed.
3: 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We have a car show. We have food trucks and vendors, historical tours, kids fishing derby, recreational pickleball, just a lot of different kind of things. Kitty water fight. Our hometown Olympian, Jordan Larson. We're very proud of her. She is going to be here and speak and answer questions. And then we have a parade, 5 o'clock. Jordan will be our leader of that parade. And then after that, there's a pie and ice cream social with pork sandwiches and some music. And then fireworks. Fireworks are a big thing for Hooper. And we have JD Fireworks that are doing our show for us. They've done it for the last couple of years. Bigger and better. He just keeps telling me, this is going to be the best. This is going to be the best. And I believe him because he's working really hard at that. If for some reason there's a rain, the fireworks will be on July 11th.
1: Clausen says Redeemer Church has offered their parking lot for people to sit at. There will be a church service tomorrow. The 50th annual Big Bang Boom continues today at Skyview Lake in Norfolk. President Don Wisniewski notes some changes from past years, saying this year's event is even bigger and better.
4: For instance, last year we had about just shy of 5,000 devices that left the ground on last year's show, and we had 30,000 people at the park. This year, we're going to have just shy or right at 14,000 devices leave the ground. And we are planning and expecting probably somewhere around 60,000 plus people at the park this year. So a lot of things went into it. We have had to literally double our inflatable midway area. We have more than doubled our vendors to have adequate food and a great variety of food vendors.
1: Wisniewski reminds people that they can donate to Big Bang Boom through Venmo or at the drop-off barrels around Skyview Lake or by calling any Big Bang Boom member. And Kama's fireworks show was postponed yesterday and rescheduled for tomorrow. I'm Jeff Axtell on the KTIC News Center. 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
10: Bullseye Weather. Sunshine mixed with clouds at times, with fog and spots early today, with daytime highs approaching 84. Winds out of the west, 5 to 10 miles an hour. Partly cloudy skies again. Tonight, slight chance of thunderstorms. Lows dip down to about 63. Highs around 84. Tomorrow, lots of sunshine Monday, with daytime highs approaching 85. 87 Tuesday. I'm weatherology meteorologist Megan Mulford on West Point's 107.9 The Bull.
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1: I'm Jeff Axto. In Legion baseball action, the Ralph Bishop League South Division and North Division tournament championship games were played last night. In juniors action in the South Division and West Point, it was Pender over West Point 7-4. In the North Division and Hardington, it was Hardington shutting out Wayne 3-0. In seniors action in the South Division, it was Pender over West Point 4-3. And in the North Division, Wayne shut out Hardington 10-0. Tomorrow's schedule in Arlington, the juniors' third place game will feature West Point and Wayne at 12:30, followed by the seniors' third place game between West Point and Hardington at 3 p.m. The juniors' championship is Pender against Hardington at 5:30, and the seniors' championship pairs Pender against Wayne at 8 o'clock. Last night's Fremont Millions Salina Sliders game, scheduled to be played in Fremont, was postponed due to the weather. The two teams will now play a doubleheader today, with Game 1 beginning at 3:05 at historic Muller Field. The Omaha Storm Chasers game against the Indianapolis Indians at Werner Park last night was suspended due to inclement weather, with one out in the top of the fourth inning and the Indians leading the Storm Chasers 1-0. The game will be completed as a full 9-inning game today, beginning at 5:05 p.m. Today's originally scheduled game will be played as a 7-inning contest following the conclusion of the suspended game. The Sioux City Explorers lost 10-7 to the Sioux Falls Canaries in the completion of Thursday night's suspended game in Sioux Falls, finished last night in Sioux City. Before dropping the regularly scheduled contest 6-4, the Explorers fall to 20-24 on the air with the losses. The two teams battle it out again tonight at 6:05 at Lewis and Clark Park. Former Iowa State head football coach Jim Walden, who led the Cyclones from 1987 to 1994, passed away on Thursday. He was 88 years old. Walden was also an assistant with Nebraska under head coach Bob Devaney. Walden directed Iowa State to a 28-57-3 overall record during his tenure in Ames. The 42nd annual Cornhusker State Games is set for July 9th through the 19th, with most sports taking place in Omaha and Lincoln. Nebraska Sports Council President Dave Minerick says opening night will be held next week in Lincoln.
12: We have all of the festivities at Pinnacle Bank Arena. We have a large sponsor and volunteer reception that's just inside in the lobby area of Pinnacle Bank Arena. It's a great venue for that. And then out front, we have our opening night program, which takes place between 7 and 8 p.m., and that's on Thursday, July 9th. And we have a lot of special guests planned this year. And I'm not sure it's even come out in our news release yet, but I can tell you that our torchlighter officially is a girl named Taryn Smith.
1: Minerick says other special guests include Governor Jim Pillen and former Loganview Husker U.S. Olympian and pro volleyball player Jordan Larson. I'm Jeff Axtell. 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
6: As fireworks light up the sky this weekend, corn is help making

0: that show possible. Good morning, I'm Maddie Weber with the Rural Radio Network. Corn is used in many everyday products that we might not think about. Jared Collier, the operations manager at one of Premiant's corn wet milling plants, says that fireworks are no exception.
1: Yeah, it can be everything from the cardboard that holds it together. There's starch in cardboard. It can also be used as a binder inside to hold the charge or the firework gunpowder together, to give it rigidity, to give it adhesion, to make a solid pellet like we need for the fireworks.
0: He says that making products, like fireworks, out of American-grown corn connects back to rural communities.
1: The market as a whole is interested in renewable and natural-based sources for things, and corn is a great source for that. Corn is obviously year in, year out there for us, and to say that you're making an end product that starts with something that everyone is generally familiar with in the Midwest is a good story to tell.
0: Collier says that in addition to those benefits, corn wet milling allows the full kernel to be utilized.
1: I think one of the great parts going back to why corn or natural versus other sources is, you know, we have very little waste out of our process. So 99.7% of the corn kernel goes out as something, not to waste, not to the environment, not to. So that 0.3% we do responsibly, of course, but 99.7% into something usable is a great story to tell.
0: So as you celebrate the holiday weekend with sweet corn on the grill, keep in mind the corn making that possible in other ways, too.
2: As we celebrate America's birthday, Nebraska's agricultural story continues with leaders like Mike Johans. Born in Iowa and raised on a dairy farm, Johans learned early the value of hard work and agriculture. A graduate of Creighton University and a practicing attorney in Nebraska, he carried that perspective into public service as Nebraska's governor and later as the 28th U.S. Secretary of Agriculture. Throughout his career, he focused on strengthening rural communities, expanding value-added agriculture, and supporting renewable fuels. His path reflects a lifelong connection in agriculture, from farm roots to federal leadership. The Rural Radio Network, proud to celebrate 250 years of America.
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3: Nebraska's best country and all-time favorites. 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

0: It's Michael Ray and the one that got away here on 107.9 The Bull. Getting ready for a big 4th of July celebration here in West Point today down at the Neely Park. And some of the activities that are going to be taking place today to celebrate the 4th of July include the Quilt of Valor presentation will take place. That'll be at 10 o'clock this morning at the American Veterans Park. Don't forget the Cumming County Historical Society with the Depot Museum and the historical buildings will open at noon today. Knights of Columbus Barbecue starts at 4:30 this afternoon. Bounce Houses and Bingo start at 5 p.m. And an opportunity for a big fireworks display coming up at 10 p.m. tonight. Tune in to 107.9 The Bull as we will have the fireworks synchronized to the soundtrack right here on 107.9 The Bull. Here in just a few, we'll keep country tunes rolling along here on your Saturday morning on the 4th of July here at 107.9 The Bull.
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2: Sunshine mixed with clouds at times, with fog and spots early today, with daytime highs approaching 84. Winds out of the west, 5 to 10 miles an hour. Partly cloudy skies again. Tonight, slight chance of thunderstorms. Lows dip down to about 63. Highs around 84. Tomorrow, lots of sunshine Monday, with daytime highs approaching 85. 87 Tuesday. I'm weatherology meteorologist Megan Mulford on West Point's 107.9 The Bull.
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0: Brad Eldridge in the Beat of the Music, 107.9 Bull, coming close to putting a wrap to the 7 o'clock hour. Also in that set, we heard from Chris Cagle. He's going to be back in the area this summer with his Play It Loud 25th Anniversary Tour. Him along with the Drew Phillips Band will be at the Saunders County Fair in Wahoo. Put that on the calendar for August 1st. Get details and other great county fair concerts coming up down the road. 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
1: 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West Point's 4th of July celebration is being held in Neely Park today. Tina Bategi-Bedong from the West Point Chamber of Commerce says things will really start to pick up late this afternoon.
2: Yes, things really ramp up about 4:30 when the Knights of Columbus offer their awesome barbecue. People just love their shredded beef and pulled pork sandwiches, so you can check that out from 4:30 to 8:30. We'll have the Bounce House and Inflatables, thanks to our sponsors with Charter West, Citizens, DNS Tires, F&M Bank, and H&R Block. Those will be free to kids thanks to those sponsors. And then bingo, the West Point Lions Club, another great organization that's just been busy, is going to have bingo, which everybody loves.
1: This is West Point's 50th anniversary fireworks show. Hear the soundtrack to the fireworks on 107.9 The Bull. Hooper's 4th of July celebration continues today. Mayor Tammy Clausen says things are jam-packed.
3: We start out with breakfast sponsored by our senior center. We have a car show. We have food trucks and vendors, historical tours, kids fishing derby, recreational pickleball, just a lot of different kind of things. Kitty water fight. Our hometown Olympian, Jordan Larson. We're very proud of her. She is going to be here and speak and answer questions. And then we have a parade at 5 o'clock. Jordan will be our leader of that parade. And then after that, there's a pie and ice cream social with pork sandwiches and some music. And then fireworks. Fireworks are a big thing for Hooper. And we have JD Fireworks that are doing our show for us. They've done it for the last couple of years. Bigger and better. He just keeps telling me, this is going to be the best. This is going to be the best. And I believe him because he's working really hard at that. If for some reason there's a rain, the fireworks will be on July 11th.
1: Clausen says Redeemer Church has offered their parking lot for people to sit at. There will be a church service tomorrow. The 50th annual Big Bang Boom continues today at Skyview Lake in Norfolk. President Don Wisniewski notes some changes from past years, saying this year's event is even bigger and better.
4: For instance, last year we had about just shy of 5,000 devices that left the ground on last year's show. And we had 30,000 people at the park. This year, we're going to have just shy or right at 14,000 devices leave the ground. And we are planning and expecting probably somewhere around 60,000 plus people at the park this year. So a lot of things went into it. We have had to literally double our inflatable midway area. We have more than doubled our vendors to have adequate food and a great variety of food vendors.
1: Wisniewski reminds people that they can donate to Big Bang Boom through Venmo or at the drop-off barrels around Skyview Lake or by calling any Big Bang Boom member. And Kama's fireworks show was postponed yesterday and is scheduled for tomorrow. I'm Jeff Axtell on the KTIC News Center. 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
5: Around 84. Today, under partly cloudy skies, northwest winds 5 to 10 miles an hour. Partly cloudy skies, tonight, slight chance for storms, lows level off around 63. Mainly clear with fog and spots early tomorrow, daytime highs approaching 84. Lots of sunshine and dry Monday and Tuesday with highs in the mid 80s. I'm weatherology meteorologist Megan Mulford on West Point's 107.9 The Bull.
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1: I'm Jeff Axtell. In Legion baseball action, the Ralph Bishop League South Division and North Division Tournament Championship games were played last night. In juniors action in the South Division and West Point, it was Pender over West Point 7-4. In the North Division and Hardington, it was Hardington shutting out Wayne 3-0. In seniors action in the South Division, it was Pender over over West Point 4-3, and in the North Division, Wayne shut out Hardington 10-0. Tomorrow's schedule in Arlington, the juniors' third place game will feature West Point and Wayne at 12:30, followed by the seniors' third place game between West Point and Hardington at 3 p.m. The juniors' championship is Pender against Hardington at 5:30, and the seniors' championship pairs Pender against Wayne at 8 o'clock. Last night's Fremont Millions Line of Sliders game, scheduled to be played in Fremont, was postponed due to the weather. The two teams will now play a doubleheader today, with Game 1 beginning at 3:05 at historic Muller Field. The Omaha Storm Chasers game against the Indianapolis Indians at Warner Park last night was suspended due to inclement weather, with one out in the top of the fourth inning and the Indians leading the Storm Chasers 1-0. The game will be completed as a full 9-inning game today beginning at 5:05 p.m. Today's originally scheduled game will be played as a 7-inning contest following the conclusion of the suspended game. The Sioux City Explorers lost 10-7 to the Sioux Falls Canaries in the completion of Thursday night's suspended game in Sioux Falls, finished last night in Sioux City before dropping the regularly scheduled contest 6-4. The Explorers fall to 20-24 on the air with the losses. The two teams battle it out again tonight at 6:05 at Lewis and Clark Park. Former Iowa State head football coach Jim Walden, who led the Cyclones from 1987 to 1994, passed away on Thursday. He was 88 years old. Walden was also an assistant with Nebraska under head coach Bob Devaney. Walden directed Iowa State to a 28-57-3 overall record during his tenure in Ames. The 42nd annual Cornhusker State Games is set for July 9th through the 19th, with most sports taking place in Omaha and Lincoln. Nebraska Sports Council President Dave Minerick says opening night will be held next week in Lincoln.
7: We have all of the festivities at Pinnacle Bank Arena. We have a large sponsor and volunteer reception that's just inside in the lobby area of Pinnacle Bank Arena. It's a great venue for that. And then out front, we have our opening night program, which takes place between 7 and 8 p.m., and that's on Thursday, July 9th. And we have a lot of special guests planned this year. And I'm not sure it's even come out in our news release yet, but I can tell you that our torchlighter officially is a girl named Taryn Smith.
1: Minerick says other special guests include Governor Jim Pillen and former Loganview Husker U.S. Olympian and pro volleyball player Jordan Larson. I'm Jeff Axtell. Get more sports anytime at KTICRadio.com.
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some way. Girl, you'll realize that you've been blind. Yes, darling, I know you're gonna need me again. It's just a

0: 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Our friends over in Tecumseh getting ready for their big 4th of July parade. That'll be coming up at 10 o'clock this morning. Following that, they'll have an opportunity to enjoy some fun activities in the park. 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
7: As fireworks light up the sky this weekend, corn is help making that show possible. Good morning, I'm Maddie Weber with the Rural Radio Network. Corn is used in many everyday products that we might not think about. Jared Collier, the operations manager at one of Premient's corn wet milling plants, says that fireworks are no exception.
8: Yeah, it can be everything from the cardboard that holds it together. There's starch in cardboard. It can also be used as a binder inside to hold the charge or the firework gunpowder together, to give it rigidity, to give it adhesion, to make a solid pellet like we need for the fireworks.
7: He says that making products, like fireworks, out of American-grown corn connects back to rural communities.
8: The market as a whole is interested in

0: renewable and natural-based sources for things, and corn is a great source for that. Corn is obviously year in, year out there for us. And to say that you're making an end product that starts with something that everyone is generally familiar with in the Midwest is a good story to tell.
1: Collier says that in addition to those benefits, corn wet milling allows the full kernel to be utilized.
0: I think one of the great parts going back to why corn or natural versus other sources is, we have very little waste out of our process. So 99.7% of the corn kernel goes out as something, not to waste, not to the environment, not to. So that 0.3% we do responsibly, of course, but 99.7% into something usable is a great story to tell.
1: So as you celebrate the holiday weekend with sweet corn on the grill, keep in mind the corn making that possible in other ways too.
2: As we celebrate America's birthday, Nebraska's agricultural story continues with leaders like Mike Johanns. Born in Iowa and raised on a dairy farm, Johanns learned early the value of hard work and agriculture. A graduate of Creighton University and a practicing attorney in Nebraska, he carried that perspective into public service as Nebraska's governor and later as the 28th U.S. Secretary of Agriculture. Throughout his career, he focused on strengthening rural communities, expanding value-added agriculture, and supporting renewable fuels. His path reflects a lifelong connection to agriculture, from farm roots to federal leadership. 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
6: My husband's currently out in at an undisclosed area in the Middle East. I want to say I love him and the kids miss him.
7: My husband's in the military and we have a lot of neighbors that are gone right now.
8: It's hard. Not a lot of information. You wait 3 weeks for a letter and that's what you hang on to. My first deployment with him too, so...
9: He called her on the road.
8: It's been tough.
9: From a lonely cold hotel room. Just to hear her say I love you one more time.
7: I love you and I miss you and you're my hero. I love you, Bear.

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1: I'm the sunshine in your hair.
0: And I can't wait till he comes home.
1: I'm the shadow on the ground.
0: I'm an angel wife, and my husband's over there.
1: I'm the whisper in
0: the wind. So comforting to have his pictures everywhere.
1: I'm

0: 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And then I opened my eyes and he wasn't there.
1: So turn out the lights.

0: message is for Corporal Macy. 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Maybe a
1: thousand miles apart. Tell him to hurry home so we can get married. 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Our daughter sleeps in his shirt, so... Yeah, she's only 2 years old, and she wears this big old huge T-shirt to bed every night. 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

0: 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He's been my hero. He's been my strength for my whole life. Just pray that everything's going to work out.
1: Hi, Dad. I hope you're safe, and I hope you come home safe and soon.
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0: Luke Bryan, it most people are good on 107.9 of the Bulls, your red, white, and blue country station. A little patriotic tune in there from Lone Star. On the way in a bit, we'll hear from Alan Jackson, and later on, some music from Dierks Bentley here inside the 8 o'clock hour. 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
7: Around 84. Today, under partly cloudy skies, northwest winds 5 to 10 miles an hour. Partly cloudy skies, tonight, slight chance for storms. Lows level off around 63. Mainly clear with fog and spots early tomorrow. Daytime highs approaching 84. Lots of sunshine and dry Monday and Tuesday with highs in the mid 80s. I'm weatherology meteorologist Megan Mulford on West Point's 107.9 The Bull.
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0: little music right there from Miranda Lambert and Kerosene. As a happy 4th of July. Hope you're having an amazing day celebrating, staying safe. And again, if you're heading out for fireworks, remember to celebrate responsibly. And again, thanks again for listening to your Red, White, and Blue Country Station, 107.9 The Bull. Other activities coming up right around the corner. Dodge Days is coming up July 10th through the 12th. They'll kick things off coming up on Friday with a variety of different activities, including the community-wide garage sales. Also get ready for their men's softball tournament on Friday as well. And don't forget their free community meal. 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And then they get ready for their cruise night on Friday evening starting at 7 p.m. Then they have a full day of activities on that Saturday, from the barbecue showdown to an opportunity to be part of sand volleyball, live music, and then also they'll have free swimming and so much more. 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
5: 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Being able to come back to my community and help that out and be able to see these patients out and about with their daily livings, that I have something involved with them, I think that's a big passion of mine.
3: All right, thank you very much. 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

0: Where the stars and the stripes of the eagle fly on your red, white, and blue country station. Happy 4th of July. 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But of course, we're getting ready for the big fireworks display here in West Point at 10 p.m. We will have the soundtrack to the fireworks that will be synchronized to the fireworks display. Just tune in right here to 107.9 of Old coming up at 10 o'clock this evening. 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
3: Highs around 84. Today, under partly cloudy skies, northwest winds 5 to 10 miles an hour. Partly cloudy skies, tonight, slight chance for storms, lows level off around 63. Mainly clear with fog and spots early tomorrow, daytime highs approaching 84. Lots of sunshine and dry Monday and Tuesday with highs in the mid 80s. I'm weatherology meteorologist Megan Mulford on West Point's 107.9 The Bull.
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0: in just a little bit. Scotty McCreery, also a little patriotic tune from the late Toby Keith. And also later on, how about some Reva McEntire? Thanks again for letting us be part of your 4th of July celebration this weekend with 107.9 The Bow.
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4: The left lane going south on Highway 9 out of Pender is blocked.
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It's Brooks and Dunn in Only in America here on the 4th of July, celebrating the 250th birthday of America. It's happy birthday, red, white, and blue. Doug Ederson, glad to be along with you as coming up here.

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1: It's Kane Brown in Heaven on 107.9 of the Bolt. Thanks again for riding along with us on the 4th of July morning. Is that a wrap it up for me, Doug Ederson? We got Joel Yelichek coming in next. Don't forget, all kinds of different 4th of July festivities happening across the KTIC listening area right here in West Point. It's over in Tecama, Lyons. They're all getting ready to have a little bit of fun with the 4th of July this weekend. 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
8: Around 84. Today, under partly cloudy skies, northwest winds 5 to 10 miles an hour. Partly cloudy skies, tonight, slight chance for storms. Lows level off around 63. Mainly clear with fog and spots early tomorrow. Daytime highs approaching 84. Lots of sunshine and dry Monday and Tuesday with highs in the mid 80s. I'm weatherology meteorologist Megan Mulford on West Point's 107.9 The Bull.
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0: A little Bo Cephas, Hank Jr. with the patriotic tune there, America Will Survive, 107.9 The Bull. Good Saturday to you, my friends. I'm Joel Janacek. Welcome into the Deers Ford Lincoln Studios. And a happy 4th of July, a happy Independence Day to you, and a happy 250th birthday, America. That's right, today is the big day, the West Point 4th of July celebration. Coming up at noon will be the Cumming County Historical Society Depot Museum and Historical Buildings opening up. That'll run from noon to 6. Coming up at 4:30, Knights of Columbus Barbecue, serving shredded beef and pulled pork sandwiches. 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Bingo at 5. And then the big fireworks spectacular coming up tonight at 10 o'clock. Be sure to tune in right here to 107.9 The Bull for synchronized music during the fireworks. Also in the park, all sorts of different food vendors, Jersey sweet ice cream, funnel cakes, Boy Scout concessions, Jim Newell's kettle corn and shaved ice, Las Cañas, Let's Get Tropical, Sushi's Wendy, the local sip. Going to be a good time today down at the park in West Point for the 4th of July celebration. Read all about it. 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
6: Around 84. Today, under partly cloudy skies, northwest winds 5 to 10 miles an hour. Partly cloudy skies, tonight, slight chance for storms. Lows level off around 63. Mainly clear with fog and spots early tomorrow. Daytime highs approaching 84. Lots of sunshine and dry Monday and Tuesday with highs in the mid 80s. I'm weatherology meteorologist Megan Mulford on West Point's 107.9 The Bull.
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0: Brad in Alabama teaming up for one here on The Bull. Well, we've been talking about all the stuff going on this weekend for 4th of July celebrations and all that good stuff, but coming up a week from today will be the rescheduled Yuling Summer Solstice. That'll be Saturday, July 11th. There'll be a kiddie tractor pull at 4 p.m., an obstacle course bounce houses, dunk tank at 5, tractor train at 5, foam party starting at 7, fireworks by Midlands Pyrotechnic at dusk, and concessions from 6 to 10 p.m., all at the park in Yuling. Again, that's the Yuling Summer Solstice coming up a week from today, Saturday, July 11th. Find all those details at KTICRadio.com. 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
4: The left lane going south on Highway 9 out of Pender is blocked.
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2: Sunshine mixed with clouds at times today, with daytime highs approaching 85. Winds out of the northwest, 5 to 10 miles an hour. Partly cloudy skies again. Tonight, slight chance of thunderstorms. Lows level off around 63. Highs around 84. Tomorrow, mainly clear skies. Dry Monday and Tuesday, under mainly clear skies, with highs in the mid-80s. I'm weatherology meteorologist Megan Mulford on West Point's 107.9 The Bull.
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0: Nebraska's best country, 107.9 The Bull. Welcome on into 11 o'clock on this Saturday, the 4th of July. Joel Janacek with you here inside the Deers Ford Lincoln Studios. Well, if you are in the Hooper area today, then it is a day full of celebration. Hooper's 150th year celebration going on today. Coming up at noon, kids' activities get underway in the park. At 1 p.m., there will be an FFA penny drive and also family bingo. The Kitty Water Fights at 2, an event I'm looking forward to. I'm excited about coming up at 2:30 in the Hooper Park Shelter. There'll be a Jordan Larson Q&A, and I read that she'll also be doing a meet and greet and signing some autographs as well. Then at 5 o'clock this evening, the 150th anniversary parade. Jordan Larson is going to be the grand marshal. There's a pie and ice cream social at the auditorium at 5:45, the FFA labor auction at 7 tonight, and of course, the fireworks finale at 10 o'clock tonight on the east end of town. So congratulations to Hooper celebrating 150 years. Looks like it's going to be a great time today down at the park and all over Hooper. Celebrate Hooper.com for the full listing of events, the full schedule. 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
10: Sunshine mixed with clouds at times today, with daytime highs approaching 85. Winds out of the northwest, 5 to 10 miles an hour. Partly cloudy skies again. Tonight, slight chance of thunderstorms. Lows level off around 63. Highs around 84. Tomorrow, mainly clear skies. Dry Monday and Tuesday, under mainly clear skies, with highs in the mid-80s. I'm weatherology meteorologist Megan Mulford on West Point's 107.9 The Bull.
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0: Mark Wills, country's all-time hits on 107.9 The Bull. Well, going on during the West Point 4th of July celebration down at the park tonight is going to be a flag retirement ceremony. That is going to start at 7 o'clock tonight at the Horse Arena at the Cumming County Fairgrounds in West Point. And again, I do want to give a shout out to all the people that showed up yesterday to volunteer to help lay out the flags. Over 2,200 flags be part of that retirement ceremony. So again, if you would like to see that, it is a very cool event, very, very humbling, very surreal event, I guess you call it, ceremony. That's the flag retirement ceremony tonight at 7 o'clock at the Horse Arena at the Cumming County Fairgrounds in West Point. So to come here in 11 o'clock, Daily Chapel and a forecast.
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12: Hello, I'm Pastor William Ingebretson, and this is the word of the Lord from Isaiah 64, verses 6 through 9. We have all become like one who is unclean, and all our righteous deeds are like polluted garment. We all fade like a leaf, and our iniquity like the wind takes us away. There is no one who calls upon your name, who rouses himself to take hold of you. For you have hidden your face from us and have made us melt in the hand of our iniquities. But now, you, O Lord, you are our Father. We are the clay, and you are our potter, and we are all the works of your hands. Be not so terribly angry, O Lord, and remember not iniquity forever. Behold, please look, for we are your people. This is the word of the Lord. Thanks be to God. So this devotion is about nothing. Nothing. That's right. nothing. Think about all the times if you've answered a question and answered saying nothing. Someone asks you what you're doing and you say, oh, nothing. Or someone quizzes you about something that happened and you might say, I know nothing. When some people sin against God's will, they might say, oh, that was nothing. But that's where they're wrong. Even one sin is enough to keep a person forever separated from God. Sin is something, something big. Other people think that they can do something to earn their way to heaven. They're wrong too. The Bible tells us that there is nothing that we can do to earn heaven. God knew that we could do nothing to save ourselves. In love, he took care of the problem. He did something. He sent his only son, Jesus, to earth to do something. That's right. When it comes to sinning, Jesus did nothing. He did not sin, not once, not ever. He was perfect for us so that we can go to heaven. Now that's something. That's the good news for us. Even though we try to do good to gain heaven, our deeds are worth nothing. But God saves us through faith in Jesus Christ, who did not sin. And through the work of the Holy Spirit, God gives us the faith required. Now, as God's forgiven children, we have something to do. We can do works, the works that God has for us to do. And those works can be something as simple as putting away our shoes when we need to, or something as complex as organizing a food drive for the needy. When all of our works are finished, we will die. Then there will be nothing, absolutely nothing, to keep us from going to heaven. Thank you, God, that we are yours and that you have made us something special. We pray, dear Jesus, thanks for being perfect so that you could make us something special and take us to heaven to be with you forever. Amen.
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9: Sunshine mixed with clouds at times today, with daytime highs approaching 85. Winds out of the northwest, 5 to 10 miles an hour. Partly cloudy skies again. Tonight, slight chance of thunderstorms. Lows level off around 63. Highs around 84. Tomorrow, mainly clear skies. Dry Monday and Tuesday, under mainly clear skies, with highs in the mid-80s. I'm weatherology meteorologist Megan Mulford on West Point's 107.9 The Bull.
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0: Nebraska's Best Country, 107.9 The Bully. Good afternoon to you. I'm Joel Janicek. Welcome to the noon hour on our Saturday and a happy 4th of July. Happy Independence Day. Yes, thanks you so much for having us along here as we broadcast from the Deers Ford Lincoln Studios on 107.9 FM, KTICRadio.com, or mobile app, and more. We certainly hope you are enjoying the patriotic tunes we are sprinkling in throughout each hour today. We'll have a Fox Sports update, bullseye weather, then music from Clip Black, Montgomery Gentry, Jake Owen, and more coming up.
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8: The World Cup round of 16 kicks off moments from now in Houston as Canada takes on Morocco. The winner of that match advances to the quarterfinals against either France or Paraguay, who will square off at 5 p.m. Eastern Time in Philadelphia. Round of 32 concluded Friday night with Colombia defeating Ghana 1-0. Colombia will face Switzerland in the round of 16. At Wimbledon today, defending ladies champion Iga Swiatek was upset in the third round, as was two seed Elena Rybakina. Serena Williams, meanwhile, had to withdraw from doubles competition because of a right knee injury. Baseball, the Los Angeles Dodgers will hold Shohei Ohtani out of tonight's game against the Padres after he left last night's victory with tightness in his right biceps. On the field right now, the Pirates, a 5-1 lead at Washington after six innings.
9: Sunshine mixed with clouds at times this afternoon, with highs around 85. Winds out of the north, 5 to 10 miles an hour. Partly cloudy skies again. Tonight, slight chance of thunderstorms. Lows level off around 63. Highs around 84. Tomorrow, mainly sunny skies. Lots of sunshine and dry Monday and Tuesday, with highs in the mid-80s. I'm weatherology meteorologist Megan Mulford on West Point's 107.9 The Bull.
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0: 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Takema Chamber of Commerce Freedom Fest. Final day is going on right now in Takema, Nebraska. Lunch in the Park is going on until 2 o'clock this afternoon. Strawberry Shortcakes following the parade. Also, the historic Bryant House Tour is going on. There's a horseshoe tournament, John Deere cart rides, co-ed slow pitch softball tournament, open swim, water fights, summertime display tours, bounce houses, just a whole lot of fun going on in Takema today for the annual Freedom Fest going on throughout Takema. You can find more information, takema.life, and also KTICradio.com under the events section. Headed your way, Blake, King George, and Lady A on the Bull.
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0: 107.9 The Bull, Nebraska's best country. Well, today is the 4th of July, which means a lot of fireworks, right? But we want everybody to be safe. So here are a few firework safety tips so you can avoid being one of the 13,000 people injured every year from a firework related accident. Number one, don't let your kids handle fireworks, and obviously don't do anything illegal. Keep in mind that young kids can hurt themselves even with things like sparklers. Number two, keep a big bucket of water or a garden hose handy in case there's an issue. And if a firework doesn't go off, never try to pick it up or relight it. Number three, light fireworks one at a time, then move away quickly. Also, don't hold them in your hand unless the instructions specifically say to do so. Number four, use fireworks under the influence. Never use fireworks. Ooh, I almost did that the wrong way. Never use fireworks under the influence of alcohol or drugs. And number five, don't get cocky. According to the latest data, only 15 people were killed by fireworks in 2025, but around 13,000 people were injured. 35% of those injuries were to the hands or fingers, and 22% of injuries were to the head, face, or ears, and 38% of injuries involved burns. And I'm going to add a sixth safety tip, and this one is specifically for you, Doug Anderson. Don't keep fireworks in your desk drawer at the radio station, please. Yeah. Last week, Doug was cleaning out his desk, and he's like, hey, guys, look what I found. And it was a pack of the little snappers, which, yeah, sure, harmless. But then he pulls out a stinking pack of Black Cats, and he's like, these have probably been in my desk for a couple of years. And we're like, dude, yeah, thanks for the heads up on that. You know, good thing it never got too warm in your office or anything, and it'd be setting off some stinking Black Cats. So, yeah, Doug Anderson, don't keep fireworks in your office, please. Anyway, some fireworks safety tips for you. Be safe, but also have fun. So to come in the noon hour, Fox Sports and Rodney Atkins on The Bull.
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0: The World Cup round of 16 kicks off moments from now in Houston as Canada takes on Morocco. The winner of that match advances to the quarterfinals against either France or Paraguay, who will square off at 5 p.m. Eastern Time in Philadelphia. Round of 32 concluded Friday night with Colombia defeating Ghana 1-0. Colombia will face Switzerland in the round of 16. At Wimbledon today, defending ladies champion Iga Swiatek was upset in the third round, as was two seed Elena Rybakina. Serena Williams, meanwhile, had to withdraw from doubles competition because of a right knee injury. Baseball, the Los Angeles Dodgers will hold Shohei Ohtani out of tonight's game against the Padres after he left last night's victory with tightness in his right biceps. On the field right now, the Pirates, a 5-1 lead at Washington after six innings.
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0: Nebraska's best country, 107.9 The Bull. Good afternoon to you again, my friends. Welcome into the 1 o'clock hour on this Saturday. I'm Joel Janicek with you. Today is Saturday, July 4th. Of course, obviously, it is Independence Day, celebrating America 250 years. It is also National Play Outside Day, which is the first Saturday of every month. It is National Hop a Park Day, National Caesar Salad Day. It is National Barbecued Spare Ribs Day. So back when I was in high school, there was a one-act play. It's called History of the World in 15 Minutes. And one of my all-time favorite jokes is there's Julius Caesar. And somebody says, the enemy approaches while Caesar's dressing. I love that one. Classic. And it is also Alice in Wonderland Day. Commemorate the date that Lewis Carroll first told his beloved story to Alice Liddell. So there you go. Some famous birthdays today. Posty, yeah, rapper Post Malone is 31 today. We also have singer John Waite is 74. TV host Geraldo Rivera is 83. And that's pretty much it for famous birthdays today. But so there you go. Some of the people, some of the holidays we're celebrating on this 4th of July. Coming up, Fox Sports, Bullseye Weather, Church, Diffie, Kenny Chesney, and more.
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2: All right. 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
5: The World Cup round of 16 is underway as we speak in Houston. Canada and Morocco are scoreless at halftime. The winner of that match advances to the quarterfinals against either France or Paraguay, who will square off at 5 p.m. Eastern in Philadelphia. At Wimbledon today, defending ladies champion Iga Swiatek was upset in the third round, as was two-seed Iveta Rybakina. Serena Williams, meanwhile, had to withdraw from doubles competition because of a right knee injury. Baseball, the Los Angeles Dodgers will hold Shohei Ohtani out of tonight's game against the Padres after he left last night's victory with tightness in his right biceps. Pirates just won at Washington 7-1. Twins a 3-0 lead over the Yankees in the top of the second inning. Minnesota's Cody Clemens, a two-run home home run, his third straight game with a home run. He now has 16 on the season.
6: Sunshine mixed with clouds at times this afternoon, with highs around 85. Winds out of the north, 5 to 10 miles an hour. Partly cloudy skies again. Tonight, slight chance of thunderstorms. Lows level off around 63. Highs around 84. Tomorrow, mainly sunny skies. Lots of sunshine and dry Monday and Tuesday, with highs in the mid-80s. I'm weatherology meteorologist Megan Mulford on West Point's 107.9 The Bull.
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0: 107.9 The Bull, your TV and streaming schedule for this Saturday. Games in the World Cup, which of course are being televised on Peacock, Fox, and Telemundo. Currently underway, Canada taking on Morocco. That game began at noon. And then coming up today at 4 o'clock, it's Paraguay versus France. Tomorrow's schedule has Brazil versus Norway at 3 and Mexico versus England at 7 p.m. Also, tonight at 7 o'clock on ABC, FX, Freeform, Disney Plus, and Hulu, it's Disney Celebrates America, Nashville Star Spangled Bash. Tonight at 7 on CBS, it's the Great American Block Party 250. At 7 on NBC, Macy's 4th of July Fireworks. So there you go, your TV and streaming schedule for this Saturday. On the way, three in a row from Lee Bryce, Diamond Rio, and Sugarland. 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Lean back and soak up summer. 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

0: 107.9, the Bull, Nebraska's best country. Events currently underway are still to come, but the 4th of July celebration in West Point, the Cumming County Historical Society, the Depot Museum and Historical Buildings are open. Those will go until 6 o'clock tonight. Knights of Columbus Barbecue coming up at 4:30. Bounce House and Inflatables at 5. Bingo at 5. And don't forget fireworks 10 o'clock tonight. Listen right here to the Bull for the synchronized playlist. Also going on in Hooper for their 150th celebration. We have kitty water fights coming up at 2, the Jordan Larson Q&A at 2:30, parade at 5, pie and ice cream social at 5:45, FFA labor auction at 7, and fireworks finale at 10 o'clock tonight. Find all the info, all the details on all of those events, KTICradio.com. Still to come here in the 1 o'clock hour, Fox Sports, Bullseye Weather, and Brett Young. But hey, that's going to do it for me, Joel Janacek. A blast spending some time with you. On this Saturday, I'm going to go have a blast. I see what I did because it's the 4th of July. And some celebrations going on this weekend. J.D. Gibbs is in next. Have a great rest of your Saturday. A fantastic weekend. A happy and safe 4th of July. And thank you so much for listening to The Bull.
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10: The World Cup round of 16 is underway as we speak in Houston. Canada and Morocco are scoreless at halftime. The winner of that match advances to the quarterfinals against either France or Paraguay, who will square off at 5 p.m. Eastern in Philadelphia. at Wimbledon today. Defending ladies champion Iga Swiatek was upset in the third round, as was two seed Elena Rybakina. Serena Williams, meanwhile, had to withdraw from doubles competition because of a right knee injury. Baseball, the Los Angeles Dodgers will hold Shohei Ohtani out of tonight's game against the Padres after he left last night's victory with tightness in his right biceps. Pirates just won at Washington 7-1. Twins a 3-0 lead over the Yankees in the top of the second inning. Minnesota's Cody Clemens, a 2-run home run, his third straight game with a home run. He now has 16 on the season.
5: Sunshine mixed with clouds at times this afternoon, with highs around 85. Winds out of the north, 5 to 10 miles an hour. Partly cloudy skies again. Tonight, slight chance of thunderstorms. Lows level off around 63. Highs around 84. Tomorrow, mainly sunny skies. Lots of sunshine and dry Monday and Tuesday, with highs in the mid-80s. I'm weatherology meteorologist Megan Mulford on West Point's 107.9 The Bull.
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you might want to text the boss and tell him you're going to be late. Because you really want to hear this whole song. 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

0: 107.9 The Bull, Nebraska's best country from the Beers Ford Lincoln Studios. Good afternoon, I'm J.D. Gibbs. Every weekday morning while Doug Anderson is hosting the Morning Stampede, he plays more country music. A ton of great tunes are played every weekday morning while Doug's hosting the Morning Stampede. He does briefly pause the music at 10 till 8 weekday mornings because that's when we join Creative Expressions to play Initial Response, your chance to win some money every weekday morning. We have a Fox Sports update coming up, then Bullseye Weather, then Patty Loveless, George Strait, and more on 107.9 The Bull.
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8: The left lane going south on Highway 9 out of Pender is blocked.
9: We had some weather move through, and start time is going to be delayed about a half hour.
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13: In the round of 16 at the World Cup, Morocco has now taken a 2-0 lead over Canada. They're now in second half stoppage time. Morocco's Azedine Unahi scored in the 50th minute. And then in the 82nd minute, Unahi again.
14: This is where Morocco really can profit. Brahim Diaz. With a spin at the turn, and it's a masterful piece of finishing. He's done it again. Unahi.
13: Derek Ray, the call on Fox again. It's Morocco 2, Canada 0 in second half stoppage time. Morocco moments away from advancing to the quarterfinals against either France or Paraguay. They will meet at 5 p.m. Eastern in Philadelphia. Baseball, the Twins a 6-1 lead over the Yankees top of the fifth. Earlier, the Pirates victorious at Washington 7-1.
15: Sunshine mixed with clouds at times this afternoon, with highs around 85. Winds out of the north 5 to 10 miles an hour. Partly cloudy skies again. Tonight, slight chance of thunderstorms. Lows level off around 63. Highs around 84. Tomorrow, mainly sunny skies. Lots of sunshine and dry Monday and Tuesday, with highs in the mid-80s. I'm weatherology meteorologist Megan Mulford on West Point's 107.9 The Bull.
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7: The World Cup's round of 16 kicked off today with Morocco giving Canada an Oz kicking by a 3-0 score by a pair of goals from Azzedine Unahi. Here was his second in the 82nd minute.
8: This is where Morocco really can profit. Brahim Diaz with a spin at the turn. He's done it again! Unahi!
7: Ian Dark, the call on Fox, as Morocco became the first team to advance to the quarterfinals, where they'll face either France or Paraguay, who will meet at 5 p.m. Eastern in Philadelphia. At Wimbledon today, defending ladies champion Iga Swiatek was upset in the third round, as was 2-seed Elena Rybakina. Serena Williams had to withdraw from doubles competition due to a right knee injury.
9: of 85 this afternoon. Under partly cloudy skies, winds out of the north 5 to 10 miles an hour. Partly cloudy skies again. Tonight, slight chance for storms. Lows level off around 63. Daytime highs approaching 85. Tomorrow, mainly clear skies. Mainly clear and dry Monday and Tuesday, with highs in the mid-80s. I'm weatherology meteorologist Megan Mulford on West Point's 107.9 The Bull.

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0: 107.9 The Bull, Nebraska's best country from the Beers Ford Lincoln Studios. Great one to hear on the 4th of July. Randy Travis, America Will Always Stand. And a happy 4th of July to you. Hope you have a great and safe day, whatever you have going on tonight. West Point 4th of July fireworks show, 50th anniversary for those. And as we do each year, we'll have the synchronized soundtrack to the West Point 4th of July fireworks show right here on 107.9 The Bull. That should start at about 10 o'clock tonight. We have a Fox Sports update, then Bullseye weather, then Alan Jackson, Sarah Evans, and more on 107.9 The Bull.
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8: In the round of 16 at the World Cup, Morocco has now taken a 2-0 lead over Canada. They're now in second half stoppage time. Morocco's Azzedine Unahi scored in the 50th minute, and then in the 82nd minute, Unahi again.
9: This is where Morocco really can profit. Brahim Diaz with a spin. He's done it again! Unahi!
8: Derek Ray, the call on Fox again. It's Morocco 2, Canada 0 in second half stoppage time. Morocco moments away from advancing to the quarterfinals against either France or Paraguay. They will meet at 5 p.m. Eastern Philadelphia. Baseball, the Twins a 6-1 lead over the Yankees top of the fifth. Earlier, the Pirates victorious at Washington 7-1.
10: Of 85 this afternoon under partly cloudy skies, winds out of the north 5 to 10 miles an hour. Partly cloudy skies again tonight, slight chance for storms, lows level off around 63. Daytime highs approaching 85. Tomorrow, mainly clear skies. Mainly clear and dry Monday and Tuesday, with highs in the mid-80s. I'm weatherology meteorologist Megan Mulford on West Point's 107.9 The Bull.
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0: 107.9 The Bull, country's all-time hits from the Deers Ford Lincoln Studios. 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
8: Morocco with 3 second-half goals to win 3-0 over Canada. Canada, the first host nation to be eliminated. Morocco, the first team to advance to the quarterfinals. They'll face either France or Paraguay, who will square off at the top of the hour here. It will be hot. It is expected to be 95 degrees at kickoff. In Major League Baseball, Dodgers holding Shohei Ohtani out of tonight's game. He's got left last night's victory with right tightness in his right biceps. The Pirates won at Washington 7-1. Minnesota has an 11-4 lead over the Yankees in the ninth inning. Yankees on a big losing streak. The Tigers up early on the Rangers, 3-0 in the third inning. Seattle has a 5-0 lead over the Blue Jays. That one's in the second inning. Serena Williams, with a knee injury, was forced to withdraw from Wimbledon doubles in her attempt to come out of retirement. I'm Martin Weiss.
9: Bullseye Weather.
6: Slight chance of thunderstorms tonight. Otherwise, partly cloudy skies. Lows dip down to about 63. Northeasterly winds around 5 miles per hour. Highs level off around 85. Tomorrow, mainly sunny skies. Lows level off around 63. Tomorrow night, mainly clear skies. Mainly sunny and dry Monday and Tuesday with highs in the mid-80s. I'm weatherology meteorologist Laura Lockwood on West Point's 107.9 The Bull.
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0: 107.9, The Bull, Nebraska's best country. Well, you have to hear that one today, don't you? Martina McBride, Independence Day. Good afternoon. I'm T.D. Gibbs. We appreciate you letting us play Nebraska's best country today. On the 4th of July, we play Nebraska's best country every other day, too. Doug Anderson hopes you'll join him every weekday morning from 6 to 10, where you'll hear more country music played. And at 10 till 8 every weekday morning, you have a chance to try to win some money when Creative Expression sponsors Initial Response. We have a Fox Sports update on the way, then Bullseye Weather, then stuff from Tim McGraw, Thomas Rhett, and others on 107.9 The Bull.
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6: The left lane going south on Highway 9 out of Pender is blocked.
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10: Morocco had 3 second-half goals to win 3-0 over Canada. Canada, the first host nation eliminated. Morocco, the first team to advance to the quarterfinals. They'll face the winner of either France or Paraguay, getting ready to square off at top of the hour here. It's 103 degrees in Philadelphia yesterday. Temperature expected to be about 95 degrees at kickoff on 4th of July here. In Major League Baseball, the Dodgers will hold Shohei Ohtani out of his game tonight after the Padres, after he left last night's victory with tightness in his right biceps. Pirates won at Washington 7-1 today. Right now, the Twins lead the Yankees 7-4. Yankees in the middle of a 7-game losing streak. The Tigers have a 2-0 lead over the Rangers in the first inning. Seattle and Toronto just now getting started, top of the first, scoreless. I'm Martin Weiss.
11: Slight chance of thunderstorms tonight. Otherwise, partly cloudy skies. Lows dip down to about 63. Northeasterly winds around 5 miles per hour. Highs level off around 85. Tomorrow, mainly sunny skies. Lows level off around 63. Tomorrow night, mainly clear skies. Mainly sunny and dry Monday and Tuesday with highs in the mid-80s. I'm weatherology meteorologist Laura Lockwood on West Point's 107.9 The Bull.
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0: 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Just heard that patriotic tune from Shadaisy. 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
11: In the 39th minute, it's scoreless right now between Paraguay and France. France threatening with a corner kick as we speak. The winner of this game will see Morocco after Morocco went through after beating Canada 3-0 with 3 second-half goals. In Major League Baseball, the Los Angeles Dodgers not going to play Ohtani today after he left last night's win with tightness in his right bicep. Yankees 2-8 in their last 10 after the Twins beat them 11-4. Pirates won at Washington 7-1. Live games right now, the Tigers have a 3-0 lead over the Rangers. That game's in the 7th inning, and Seattle's all over the Blue Jays right now. Had a grand slam in this game. It's 7-0. Mariners over Blue Jays. That one's in the 6th. Serena Williams, with a knee injury, was forced to withdraw from Wimbledon doubles as she attempts to come back from retirement. She lost earlier in Wimbledon in singles.
12: Slight chance of thunderstorms tonight. Otherwise, partly cloudy skies. Lows dip down to about 63. Northeasterly winds around 5 miles per hour. Highs level off around 85. Tomorrow, mainly sunny skies. Lows level off around 63. Tomorrow night, mainly clear skies. Mainly sunny and dry Monday and Tuesday with highs in the mid-80s. I'm weatherology meteorologist Laura Lockwood on West Point's 107.9 The Bull.
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0: 107.9, the Bull, Nebraska's best country from the Deers Ford Lincoln Studios. Happy 4th of July. I hope you're having a great Independence Day. I'm J.D. Gibbs. Has it been loud around your area today? Have you been helping to make it loud? Man, around our neighborhood, for at least 2 weeks, people have been blowing fireworks up. My favorite the past few years is called the Sky Ripper. All it does, it's about the size of a single-shot parachute for the little tube, but you light it, it goes up in the sky, and man, it is so loud. Just a big flash of light and a super loud noise, and I love it. But somebody in our neighborhood, I need to make their acquaintance, because whatever they have does the exact same thing, but it's about 3 times as loud and 5 times as bright as my Sky Ripper. I need to figure out what that is that they got and if it's legal for me to get it. We have Blake Shelton and Garth Brooks coming up next here on 107.9 The Bull.
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2: A mile north of Beamer here, and looks like we got about 90 hundreds.
3: The left lane going south on Highway 9 out of Pender is blocked.
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8: France, a heavy favorite in the World Cup, tied 0-0 against Paraguay at the half. That game's about to restart. The winner of this one will see Morocco. Morocco had 3 second-half goals to win 3-0 over Canada. This is what the final one sounded like.
9: Can Brahim Diaz and Morocco finish on the high? Brahimi to put the exclamation mark on it.
8: Canada, the first host nation to be eliminated. Major League Baseball, the Pirates won at Washington 7-1. Yankees 2-8 in their last 10 after the Twins beat them 11-4 today. And Serena Williams, with a knee injury, was forced to withdraw from Wimbledon doubles. She lost in Wimbledon singles as she attempts to come back from retirement earlier this week.
10: Slight chance of thunderstorms tonight. Otherwise, partly cloudy skies. Lows dip down to about 63. Northeasterly winds around 5 miles per hour. Highs level off around 85. Tomorrow, mainly sunny skies. Lows level off around 63. Tomorrow night, mainly clear skies. Mainly sunny and dry Monday and Tuesday with highs in the mid-80s. I'm weatherology meteorologist Laura Lockwood on West Point's 107.9 The Bull.
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Crush t-shirt, wondering who's gonna kiss you first. You know what I'm talking about. Hey baby, what you doing tonight? It's butterflies and Bud Lights under the stars and on the stripes of a

0: 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Jay Cohen from here in the Deers Ford Lincoln Studios. The West Point 4th of July celebration continues. Still several things to happen this evening, including the fireworks at about 10 o'clock tonight. And as always, we'll have the synchronized soundtrack to those fireworks here on the Bowl. 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

0: 107.9, the Bull, Nebraska's best country. I'm J.D. Gibbs. I appreciate my time with you here on the 4th of July, and I hope you have a very happy and safe rest of your Independence Day. Hope you get to see some great fireworks. If you want to see some great fireworks, if you'd rather be somewhere where you don't hear or see any of the fireworks, well, I hope you accomplish that too. We have a Fox Sports update coming up, then Bullseye Weather, then back to the country with James Otto and Brooks and Dunn on 107.9 The Bull.
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7: The 39th minute, it's scoreless right now between Paraguay and France. France threatening with a corner kick as we speak. The winner of this game will see Morocco after Morocco went through after beating Canada 3-0 with three second-half goals. In Major League Baseball, the Los Angeles Dodgers not going to play Ohtani today after he left last night's win with tightness in his right bicep. Yankees 2-8 in their last 10 after the Twins beat them 11-4. Pirates won at Washington 7-1. Live games right now, the Tigers have a 3-0 lead over the Rangers. That game's in the seventh inning, and Seattle's all over the Blue Jays right now. Had a grand slam in this game. It's 7-0. Mariners over Blue Jays. That one's in the sixth. Serena Williams, with a knee injury, was forced to withdraw from Wimbledon doubles as she attempts to come back from retirement. She lost earlier in Wimbledon in singles.
8: Slight chance of thunderstorms tonight. Otherwise, partly cloudy skies. Lows dip down to about 63. Northeasterly winds around 5 miles per hour. Highs level off around 85. Tomorrow, mainly sunny skies. Lows level off around 63. Tomorrow night, mainly clear skies. mainly sunny and dry, Monday and Tuesday, with highs in the mid-80s. I'm weatherology meteorologist Laura Lockwood on West Point's 107.9 The Bull. 107.

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1: I walked through a county courthouse square. On a park bench, an old man was sitting there. I said, "Your old courthouse is kind of run down." He said, "No, it'll do for our little town." I said, "Your old flagpole is leaned a little bit, and that's a ragged old flag you got hanging on it." He said, "Have a seat." And I sat down. "Is this the first time you've been to our little town?" I said, "I think it is." He said, "I don't like to brag, but we're kind of proud of that ragged old flag. You see, we got a little hole in that flag there when Washington took it across the Delaware. And it got powder burned the night that Francis Scott Key sat watching it write and say, 'Can you see?' And it got a bad rip in New Orleans with Pakenham and Jackson tugging at its seams. And it almost fell at the Alamo beside the Texas flag, but she waved on, though. She got cut with a sword at Chancellorsville, and she got cut again at Shiloh Hill. There was Robert E. Lee, Beauregard, and Bragg, and the south wind blew hard on that ragged old flag. On Flanders Field in World War I, she got a big hole from a Bertha gun. She turned blood red in World War II. She hung limp and low a time or two. She was in Korea, Vietnam. She went where she was sent by her Uncle Sam. She waved from our ships upon the briny foam, and now they've about quit waving back here at home. In her own good land here, she's been abused. She's been burned, dishonored, denied, and refused. And the government for which she stands is scandalized throughout the land. And she's getting threadbare and she's wearing thin, but she's in good shape for the shape she's in. Cause she's been through the fire before, and I believe she can take a whole lot more. So we raise her up every morning, we take her down every night, we don't let her touch the ground, and we fold her upright. On second thought, I do like to brag, cause I'm mighty proud of that.

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7: France, a heavy favorite in the World Cup, tied 0-0 against Paraguay at the half. That game's about to restart. The winner of this one will see Morocco. Morocco had three second-half goals to win 3-0 over Canada. This is what the final one sounded like.
8: Can Brahim Diaz and Morocco finish on the high?
7: Canada, the first host nation to be eliminated. Major League Baseball, the Pirates won at Washington 7-1. Yankees 2-8 in their last 10 after the Twins beat them 11-4 today. And Serena Williams, with a knee injury, was forced to withdraw from Wimbledon doubles. She lost in Wimbledon singles as she attempts to come back from retirement earlier this week.
9: Slight chance of thunderstorms tonight. Otherwise, partly cloudy skies. Lows dip down to about 63. Northeasterly winds around 5 miles per hour. Highs level off around 85. Tomorrow, mainly sunny skies. Lows level off around 63. Tomorrow night, mainly clear skies. Mainly sunny and dry Monday and Tuesday with highs in the mid-80s. I'm weatherology meteorologist Laura Lockwood on West Point's 107.9 The Bull.
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7: France and Morocco will face off Thursday at 2 o'clock Eastern after France won today 1-0 against Paraguay in a game that was very physical. France whistled for several yellow cards. Morocco with 3 second-half goals to win 3-0 over Canada. Canada is going to be the first one of the co-host nations to be eliminated. Major League Baseball. Braxton Ashcroft won his 4th consecutive start, and the Pirates defeated the Nationals 7-1. Yankees lost to the Twins 11-4. The Twins hit 6 homers in a game for the first time in nearly 3 years. The Tigers beat the Rangers 3-0, and the Mariners put 11 runs on the Blue Jays. Serena Williams withdrew from Wimbledon's doubles tournament after with a knee injury. She lost in the singles earlier this week as she attempts to come back from retirement. I'm Martin Weiss.
8: Slight chance of thunderstorms tonight. Otherwise, partly cloudy skies. Lows dip down to about 63. Northeasterly winds around 5 miles per hour. Highs level off around 85. Tomorrow, mainly sunny skies. Lows level off around 63. Tomorrow night, mainly clear skies. Mainly sunny and dry Monday and Tuesday with highs in the mid-80s. I'm weatherology meteorologist Laura Lockwood on West Point's 107.9 The Bull.
0: 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We don't. 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